living the same in a hurry. Maybe get the cuddle boss dying. When it's the same, I ain't gonna call me a steam. You never tell me, never judge a god, baby's a sham. You're the coming, not choosing, not buying, but not so hope, hope, just getting on the cover, no time. All the difference is stand, light the shoes, a couple man. You can trust to the man, it's called the Raider Girls. Oh, something.

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There's just 200 cars and over 400 guys to stay. Hi, hi, smile.

machine. 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

0: Saturday night, live from Great Britain, 8 till 10, Alton Andrews on Novum FM. If your Saturday night is dull and quiet, check out this show. 2 hours of the hottest and best nighttime music to be heard anywhere. Plus great classics and dance floor fillers from when disco ruled. Your Saturday night has just got better. Novum FM and Alton Andrews. Together, now that's one heck of a team.
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0: 8 till 10, Saturday night.

Breathe deep the gathering gloom. Watch lights fade from every room. Bedsitter people look back and lament. Another day's useless energy spent. Impassioned lovers wrestle as one. Lonely man cries for love and has none. New mother picks up and settles her son. Senior citizens wish they were young. Cold-hearted orb that rules the night removes the colors from our sight. 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

the smile on your face. Don't bring everybody down like this. Don't worry. It will soon pass, whatever it is. Don't worry, be happy. Penso que un sueño para sido.

Yeah, I was wondering if you could keep on, because the force, it's got a lot of power, and it makes me feel like it makes me feel like